I don't wanna work a lot, merely a little, and then I'm out. I don't wanna work a lot.

0: 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You might see me in the streets doing crazy stuff. 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No joke, I'm serious. The guards spit bodies that's furious. 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Eddie Murphy delirious. Me, I'm straight like 915. Two spliffs of the green, now my eyes Chinese. Add on, multiply, let's divide this cream. One for you. Yeah. One for you. Two for you. One, two for me.
1: Yo, what's this about that?

Oh wait, because it's considering conscience, you know. Ain't nothing filling my conscience because I'm sent by Jesus to do what I'm doing. It's all, and I keep it all lawful and legal. I come in the name of Jesus by the power of the Holy Spirit. Anybody resisting, goddamn.

0: If I could, I would. I would. I would. But the dope ain't good.
1: It ain't good.
0: The dope ain't good.
1: The dope ain't good.
0: The dope ain't good. If I could, I would. I would. The dope ain't good.
1: It ain't good.
0: It ain't good. If I could, I would. Yeah. I may set a chimney with a sitting on. Fetty Wap, I ballin', I ain't ball. What you done with that? You done with that? This the streets ain't no refunding that. Folk hero, moving over cocaine as Coke Zero. What? But what came first? The bird or the bridge?
1: The bird or the bridge?
0: The scale or the fish?
1: The scale or the
0: bell or the zip?
1: The bell or the zip?
0: I could sell anything,
1: anything,
0: but the hell with this. It's too much to risk. Don't smell like vinegar.
1: Like vinegar.
0: Got me in the negative, like integer. I'm used to seeing double, like my vision's blurred.
1: My vision's
0: the plug got over on me. No blinker,
1: no blinker.
0: But I'm about to cut him off and give him the finger. I can't fuck with it.
1: I can't fuck with
0: but
1: it.
0: But I'm stuck with it.
1: I'm stuck with it.
0: I see dough like a cup, nigga.
1: Like a cup.
0: Life's a gamble, so I'm counting cards.
1: I'm counting cards.
0: Wishing on a star. White girl, come out wherever you are.
1: Wherever you are.
0: Fiends end up with toe tags. They end up with toe tags. When the dope bag

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If I could, I would. I would. But the dope ain't good, it ain't good. The dope ain't good, it ain't good. The dope ain't good. If I could, I would. I would. The dope ain't good, it ain't good. It ain't good. If I could, I would.

0: 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You know what the fuck about this nigga?
1: Personally, I think the lyrics are a bit too harsh.
0: I ain't no nigga. Fuck this.
2: All of them are bullshit. Just a bunch of
1: bullshit. The way you talk about women is bullshit.
0: What you motherfuckers
1: doing
0: for the black community anyway?
3: Motherfucker, I got kids. I don't want to listen to that bullshit.
2: Fuck the nigga!
0: You motherfuckers need to stop.
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1: Flatline.
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And at you like the Mac to the 10, 2 months, and he's back at it again, like the Scarface twin. 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
1: Ladies and gentlemen and lowlifes, it is with outstanding pleasure that we are here to present tonight Slick Rick the Ruler and MC Ricky D doing their smash hit Mona Lisa. You know, like the picture. Anyway, I'd like to take this time out to bow before His Divine Majesty. 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

0: this damn Bob. This one's over.
1: So many cats, man. Too many dudes I knew, man, just sprayed up our bullets, man.
2: Sorry, man. Lost another one, man. You know? Just think about what we lost today, man. That's like, you know what I mean? That's like the 10th one, man. Word, G. But you know what, son?
3: Yo, what up, niggas?
2: What's good, baby?
3: Right, so, yo, let me get a 40, son.
1: Just feeling down right now, man.
2: Yeah, I'm, yo, what's up with Neely and shit?
1: Yeah, he died, man. Yeah, I need some knowledge, man. Just a little bit of wisdom, you know. Someone take me through. Mm-hmm.
2: Listen, man. At the end of the day, my dude, all we got is us, man. You know what I mean? So
1: somebody we can kick it to.
2: Sure, man. You know, we got to put this shit together, man. You know what I mean? We're losing brothers, we're losing sisters and all that.
1: Just seen him last week, too. You know what I mean?
2: So good.
1: About
2: Phil, man. Don't you worry about that, though, man. We got us. You know what I mean?
1: Yeah, we got us, though. Awesome. Let's go. Let's go inside, man. Mm-hmm.

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He's pally with Rudy Valley, he's a virtuoso under me little bozo when he plays in all those awkward minor keys that remind you of the Japanese. St. Louis could drive you screwy when it's played by Sammy. 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See the dames go all appassionata when he plays this obligata. 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